Bakersfield's Best Country, KUZZ. You're staying up late. You might as well get the all-new every night at 11 right here. It's Beat Up Radio on KUZZ.

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Eric Church opened his bar in Nashville back in 2024, and he somehow managed to make it the only one not begging some guy in a backwards hat to butcher wagon wheel for the 94th time.

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0: flag still waving tonight? Because you're working. Thanks for being up with us here on After Midnight with Granger Smith.
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0: K-U-Z-Z, Brent and Ness in the morning. And coming up in 72 hours, we will be in a ballroom in Las Vegas, getting ready for the ACM Awards.
1: I'm really excited about this, but also stressed.
0: I keep telling you, you don't have to stress. 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

0: 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Coming up, this is the key to a better workout.
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Going to ask you this.

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All right, folks, it is time to play the secret sound. Your chance at winning $1,400 with this particular sound. Listen close. I love this. One more time. All right. 842-5555. My phone lines are right now open. I need caller 10. If you're lucky enough to get through, you get to guess what the secret sound is for $1,400. Let's go.

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It might be a little dust on the bottle. Throwing it back on KUZZ. Oh.

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KUZZ, Ella Langley just wants to be here. Coming up, a few more of your pet peeves. I got a great list.